0: engage.
1: 3, 2, 1.
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3: Hey, it's Jimmy for Builders General. And, you know, I've spent years talking with TJ Shaheen, one of the owners of Builders General. And he always told me about his family and how his family built the company and how they had success, found success, and continue success after 95 years because they make sure their employees realize that they are family. It's a company that's built on family, integrity, pride, and passion. Those aren't just words. You see, TJ and his family live by those standards. And if you want to become part of that, now is your opportunity because Builders General is hiring. That's right. Builders General, your future. 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

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Cranking up 9 in a row. 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

0: It's AC/DC. The rat race is on Thursday. Thursday. Hi, Gots.
1: Good morning, man. Oof. It's a scorcher already outside.
0: It's like a hot, wet sponge out there.
1: Ugh. Brutal.
0: Ugh.
1: Ugh. Stay hydrated, my friend.
0: Stay hydrated. That was my problem last night, the night before. Too much hydration.
1: Yeah.
0: Not enough too much gin.
1: I was going to say, something tells me it wasn't H2O.
0: No, I need more H's and 2's along with the O's. Turn that into ice, clanked around in the glass for a little while, too long. Woo, got a scorcher.
1: Yeah, it's going to be brutal outside.
0: All right, we got the Friday morning edition of the Morning Rat Race today because we're off tomorrow for the holidays. So your No Sweat News quiz is at 7:15. And I do believe we still have phone line problems. So
1: yeah, we do.
0: I don't know how the hell we're going to pull that off.
1: We're going to figure this out.
0: But, well, you can count on me.
1: One way or the other.
0: Maybe I'll just...

0: Old School Queen on 95.9 The Rat. In case you missed it, the made-up story for the quiz today was story number 4, the one about Jalen Brunson appearing in the middle school, high school, or middle school yearbook as valedictorian. And Lance was our winner in Tinton Falls. So.
1: Sweet dreams, Lance.
0: We've got
1: sweet
0: more dreams. Text-in winners, more text-in contests coming up right here on The Rat later in the show.

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falling away from me. It's falling away from me. Life's falling away from me.